0: So, from all of us in Aerosmith to all of you out there, wherever you are, remember, the light at the end of the tunnel may be you. Good night.
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0: Thank you. In 1967, I had a very wonderful thing happen to me. For a long time, I'd always wanted to record as a solo artist. And in that particular year, Bob Gaudio and Bob Crew wrote a song for me. And we had a great big hit with it. Let's see if y'all remember it out there.
1: You're just too good to be true. Can't take my eyes off of you. You'd be like heaven to touch.